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0: once, one station there, but never fail.
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0: and over again. That's life, teasing you with deeper meanings, hints of the past, that may not be patterns at all, but only one face, one move, one sound can change everything. 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

plus overtime. So Friday night we gotta eat. Been living for the weekend, working hard through the evening. 9 to 5 plus overtime. So Friday night we gotta let the free.

careful where you walk, we not the same, you might get shot. It costs to be a boss, but I got motion in the city. 3 a.m, I'm getting drunk, I'm up at 6, I'm off my knock. The walls keep closing in, I think I'm lost inside the city. Gold in my cheeks, love me, might be hate, but I'm deluded. Spend a rack, if I get caught, I know it costs to just be with me. Made a promise, I'ma keep it, nearly homeless, I was down. Then I told them this what happened, but they never believe me. 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No way. My chick, she fine as hell, ain't she? And I told you I'm okay.

0: Penalties against possession of a drug should not be more damaging to an individual than the use of the drug itself. Nowhere is this more clear than in the law against possession of marijuana in private for personal use.
1: Proud té nejlepší hudby, kterou na Bčku máme. 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

0: Své paráda.
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0: 7 hodin večer na Rádiu B.
1: As you, I'm sure aware, we have a new album that's out. This is one I understand seems to be picked up by quite a few of you. I have one question. Have you learned the words to our songs? You have waited this long. Hell no longer awaits.

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And what happened one day is as we grew up, got out of high school, one of them actually got a scholarship to go play baseball. And me, I was in the bars playing, writing songs. And he got a phone call one day. It was his girlfriend. She said she was pregnant. Now, he had to hang up those cleats. He had to retire the baseball glove. And all these years later, I guess all he has left is that dream. So like a long distance dedication, the names have been changed to protect the innocent. It's for anyone who ever felt like talking.

0: Ja, jullie jagen wel, maar hij was te snel. Ik zag het.
1: As you're sure aware, we have a new album that's out. It's one I understand seems to be picked up by quite a few of you. I have one question. Have you learned the words to our songs? You have waited this long. 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